after all you put me through. You think I despise you, but in the end, I wanna thank you, 'cause you made me that much stronger. When I

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My blood is pumping, I can see the end is right in front of me. Don't take it.

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I blasted off the planet, rocked to cause catastrophe, and it matters more because I had it. Now I had, I thought about wreaking havoc on an opposition, kind of shocking, they want a static with precision. I'm automatic, quarterback, I ain't talking second, pack it up, I don't panic, batter up, who the baddest?

it up, shock it up. I like Latinas, ones who look like Selena, chica bunda like Anita, morenas, that's Martina. I like Dominicanas, Boricuas and Colombianas, in East LA, I like the Chicanas, and they wanna be the big manzana.